want to, stare if you want to, but I got to party. I'm up in the party, I'm glad that I got you, and it's alright. You got you a partner. And

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1: Oh, it's beautiful. But wait a minute, isn't this...
0: Yeah, yes it is.
1: But I thought the old lady dropped it into the ocean in the air.

It's just something about you. Way I'm looking at you, whatever. Keep looking at me. You're scared now, right? 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It's just us.

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1: I'm not gonna work. Can we go thrift shopping?
2: What?

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1: 538 Greatest Hits.
2: This is my church. This is where I heal my hurts.

And I touched your face, narcotic mindful lace, Mary Jane. And I

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